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your dress, but you won't show me your heart. 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
1: 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She brings me in a piece. I take her out to fancy restaurants. 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

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Are you going to all in if you want to answer a couple of questions?

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